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2: 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Yeah, nice one, Dad. 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

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Work, work, work, Sinora, work your body line. 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
1: It's Mr. 305 checking in for the remix. You know they had that 75 Street Brazil. Well, this year's gonna be called Calle Ocho. Que hola, gata, que hola, omega. 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
1: 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You know what? I like the players. No diggity, no doubt. 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Yo, Dre, drop the verse.